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1: 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Hit
2: 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Not working hard. Yeah, right, picture that with a Kodak. 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
2: 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She brings me in a piece. 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

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That's alright. But if you carry on abusing, you'll be robbed from us. I refuse to lose another friend to drugs. 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